How many times have you said that to yourself? Or have you heard someone else say it? You know, if I'd have just had, boy, if I would have had a chance, you know, I'd have done a lot better than I did, man. Or, you know, like they have big sales, you say, boy, if I would have just went down there to that sale while they was having it on, I could have got me some real dynamite bargains, man. I should have went down there, you know. We always say that.

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You got stepping up and go. Well, stepping up and go. Well, if you have any fun, crime got stepping up and go. Nickel's a nickel, dime is a dime. Got your girl to have extra time. You got stepping up and go. Well, red, stepping up and go. 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Yeah, yeah. Having a sport. 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Your car's parked, lights out too. Got your girl, what you gonna do? You got stepping up and go. Well, yeah, stepping up and go. Red. If you're having fun, glad you got stepping up and go. Step it up, that one.

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One more time. Just once more. One more. And one more. And one more.